0: the state of Washington, the city of Seattle, that's the band Heart. Their recent number one, These Dreams, falls out of the countdown this week, but they don't. They just debuted at number 40 with the one we just heard, Nothing at All. You're listening to American Top 40. I'm Casey Kasem. Now, listen to this. He pops a boogie-woogie rag. Boy. With that number one pop smash 36 years ago, country star Red Foley started a dynasty. The only family in history to have number one songs in three generations, from grandfather to granddaughter. Details coming up.
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0: We're on our way to the number one song in the land. Here's the fourth top 40 hit in the USA for the Scottish band Simple Minds. Their last hit, Sanctify Yourself, went to number 14. Follow-up debuts at 39. Here's All the Things She Said.

0: All the Things She Said. Simple Minds from Scotland, debuting at number 39 in American Top 40. Now, let's open the AT40 Book of Records to the chapter called One and Only, and focus on the one and only family in history that has hit number one in three different generations, from grandfather to granddaughter. It began 36 years ago with this song.
1: He pops a boogie woogie rag, Chattanooga Shoeshine Boy.
0: From 1950, a piece of Chattanooga Shoeshine Boy, a number one pop song by country music star Red Foley. 6 years later, Red Foley's son-in-law, the husband of Red's daughter Shirley, hit number one with this song.
2: Well.

0: From 1956, a piece of the number one song, I Almost Lost My Mind, sung by Red Foley's son-in-law, Pat Boone. Now, in 1977, to complete the three generations of number one songs from the same family, Pat Boone's daughter, Red's granddaughter, hit number one. The number one song, You Light Up My Life, by Debbie Boone, Pat Boone's daughter, and the late Red Foley's granddaughter, making the Foleys and the Boones the one and only family in the history of the charts to hit number one in three different generations, daughter, father, and grandfather. A page from the AT40 Book of Records. And the countdown continues.
1: Number 38.
0: Here's another of our six debuts, the latest from the English group Tears for Fears. It's the fourth hit from their album Songs from the Big Chair. Coming in at number 38, Mother's Talk, Tears for Fears.

0: Billy Ocean on American Top 40 with There'll Be Sad Songs to Make You Cry. It debuts at number 37. There's a band in the countdown called Honeymoon Suite. Now, the word honeymoon comes from an ancient ritual practiced by newlyweds, a ritual that killed the fierce and famous warrior Attila the Hun. Details coming up.
1: The hits from coast to coast, American Top 40.
0: You're hearing the 40 biggest hits in the land. Six songs debut this week, and the six that fall out are For America by Jackson Browne, These Dreams by Heart, Overjoyed by Stevie Wonder, Secret Lovers by Atlantic Star, I Can't Wait by Stevie Nicks, and R.O.C.K. in the USA by John Cougar Mellencamp. Those six songs drop out of the survey. Debuting at number 36 is the fifth top 40 hit by the Englishman Howard Jones. The song he sings and wrote is called No One Is to Blame.

one is to blame. Howard Jones on American Top 40, debuting at number 36. Now we're up to the hit song by the band called Honeymoon Suite, and to our story of the origin of the word honeymoon. The ritual that the word honeymoon describes may have begun as far back as 1 or 2 thousand years before Christ, a ritual practiced by newlyweds, originating in the Mideast and spreading to Europe. For the first month of the marriage, that's where the word moon comes in, because time was often measured by the lunar cycle, the happy couple would drink every day a potion containing honey. They believed it would sweeten the marriage. Nice custom. Well, according to several sources we checked, it was the honeymooning ritual that killed the famous but unpopular warrior of the 5th century, Attila the Hun, or if you prefer, Attila the Hun. He was also affectionately known as the Scourge of God. After he conquered big chunks of Europe with his barbarian army, he got married. But as he honeymooned, like a good honeymooner should, he overdid it. One night, he drank too much of the honey potion. Way too much. So much that he suffocated. He literally drowned. And that was the end of Attila the Hun. These days, we don't drink honey to sweeten a marriage. If the relationship isn't sweet enough when it's time to say I do, then it's better to say I don't. How do we get into all this? Because of a group called Honeymoon Suite. They're at number 35 on American Top 40 with Feel It Again.

0: the Canadian group from Niagara Falls, Ontario, who appropriately call themselves Honeymoon Suite, with Feel It Again. They move from 38 to 35 this week as the countdown continues.
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0: We're coming to you from Hollywood and coming to you from San Francisco. Here's the Starship and a song about living for the moment. Up six notches to number 34, it's Tomorrow Doesn't Matter Tonight.

Julian Lennon on American Top 40. He's at number 33, second week in the countdown with his fourth Top 40 hit. He moves up four notches with Stick Around. Now we're up to our long-distance dedication. And this one is from a woman in Liberty, Tennessee, whose life hasn't gone quite the way she planned it. Her letter begins, "Dear Mr. Kasem, I was raised in a very religious family and was taught strong moral values. My ideal of the perfect life was to meet the man of my dreams, marry, have six children, and live happily ever after. At 17, I met this man, and after a very romantic courtship, we were engaged. It was all so perfect, so right. Then 1 month before our wedding day, I found out I was pregnant with his child. He decided that he wasn't ready for the whole thing and split. I was devastated. I found myself every night in my room crying myself to sleep, listening to Rod Stewart express all my hurt and pain for me. He was always there, singing away my fears and guilt. 3 months after my 19th birthday, my son was born. My parents accepted him wonderfully, but I knew in my heart I was destined to spend the rest of my life alone. None of the boys I knew would dream of raising another man's child. Then, 3 months later, God gave me another chance. I met Ron at work, and we fell in love instantly, all three of us. He loved me and my son, and we loved him. We married, and life for me was back on track. That was 5 years ago, and we now have a child of our own. But my husband would fight you if you said the oldest one wasn't his, too. They're inseparable, and the love they share is magical. So, to Rod Stewart, who helped me through the hardest time in my life, and to Ron, who is a wonderful father to both my children and a great companion to me, I dedicate the song, You're in My Heart. Thank you, Carmen." Carmen, here's your long-distance dedication.

0: from 1978, that's Rod Stewart's number 4 song, You're in My Heart. A long-distance dedication from Carmen in Liberty, Tennessee, to Rod Stewart and to her husband, Ron. This is American Top 40 in Hollywood, counting down the most popular songs in the USA. I'm Casey Kasem. We'll continue in a moment. 32 big hits to go on our way to the number 1 song in the nation.
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9: 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It's a song that was about to become this band's only Top 40 hit, and it would peak at number 12. Here's Boys Don't Cry with I Want to Be a Cowboy.

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2: This is American Top 40 in Hollywood. I'm Casey Kasem, and we're counting down the 40 biggest hits in the nation the way they're ranked on Billboard's Pop Singles Chart. And the countdown continues.
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2: Of the six new songs in the countdown this week, this one debuts the highest. It's the first hit by the Jets. They're eight brothers and sisters whose parents are from the island nation of Tonga in the South Pacific. But the kids were all born in the U.S., and the family lives in Minneapolis, Minnesota. Here are the Jets, debuting at number 32 with Crush on You.

Crush on You, the first top 40 hit for the Jets, a family act from Minneapolis who debut at number 32 on American Top 40. Now, this next song at number 31 was recorded in Minneapolis. It's the duet by Sherelle and Alexander O'Neill, who probably wouldn't have gotten together if it hadn't been for Prince. Alexander was a member of the Minneapolis band The Time when they were working with Prince. But because of creative differences with Prince, The Time disbanded. And Alexander O'Neill became a solo singer on the Soul Chart and was free to record this duet with the soul singer named Sherelle. At number 31, here they are with Saturday Love.

0: Sherelle with Alexander O'Neill peaked at number 26 the past couple of weeks. This week they fall to 31, sixth week in the countdown with Saturday Love. A listener wants to know, what act has the most number one hits on the Billboard country chart? Well, the country artist with the most number ones was a rock and roll star before he ever hit country. His biggest rock song was this number one smash.
1: I know it's only make-believe.
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0: We're on our way to the number one song in the land. Here's the English band called Dire Straits with the third top 40 hit from their album Brothers in Arms. At number 30, Dire Straits with So Far Away.

They've been together for 9 years now, Dire Straits with So Far Away. It falls from 19, where it peaked last week, to number 30, seventh week in the survey. Now on American Top 40, let's answer the question about number ones on the country chart. A listener in Maibashi, Japan, named Hiroshi Fukushima, wants to know what act has the most number ones on the Billboard country chart. Well, let's check out the top three acts with the most number ones on the country chart. Third place, the man with 29 number one country hits, Charlie Pride. In second place, with 37 country number ones, Merle Haggard. And in first place is a man who was born in Friars Point, Mississippi. He began his singing career in the late 50s as a rock and roll star. And in 1958, sounding a little bit like Elvis Presley, actually a lot like Elvis back then, he hit number one on the Billboard pop chart with this song.

0: Now that isn't Elvis Presley. That's the ex-rock and roll star who in 1966 moved over to the country chart. And since then, this country superstar has had 39 country number ones. 39 solo and duet number ones for Conway Twitty. And there's your answer, Hiroshi. Conway Twitty has had more country number ones than anyone else. 39 of them. Thanks for writing in. Now, on with the countdown.
1: Number 29.
0: With the follow-up to The Sweetest Taboo, here's Sade, the singer in the band, with Never As Good As The First Time.

0: today and never as good as the first time. From the album, Promise. It's at number 29, moving up three notches, third week in the countdown. As the countdown continues.
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0: If you go by song titles, we've got some interesting social types in the survey this week. The Pet Shop Boys have invited some West End girls. The Miami Sound Machine have brought in a bad boy. And here at number 28 at ZZ Top's invitation is a rough boy.

0: The Houston, Texas trio of ZZ Top at number 28, third week in our survey, moving up three notches with Rough Boy. There's a man named Taylor in the countdown who adds a new page to the AT40 Book of Trivia. He's become the third act with the same first and last name to hit the top 40. Details coming up.
1: Casey's Coast to Coast.
0: These are the biggest hits in the USA. It's been more than a year since Culture Club was last in the countdown with their number 33 song, Mistake Number 3. This week, the new hit by Culture Club is at number 27. Here's Move Away.

Culture Club. Lead singer Boy George, third week in the countdown, moving from 33 to 27 with the song Move Away. It's from an LP titled From Luxury to Heartache. Now we're up to an artist who adds a new page to the AT40 book of trivia. You know, in the rock era, we've had only a few cases where two different top 40 acts have shared the same name. We had two different acts named Sylvia, two different acts named The Temptations, and two different acts named John Taylor. There was Little Johnny Taylor, who hit back in 1963 with Part-Time Love, and there was the Johnny Taylor, whose hits include the number one song Disco Lady. Two top 40 acts named John Taylor. And just 4 weeks ago, a third made our countdown. He's the Englishman who's also a member of Duran Duran. With his appearance in the countdown, that makes three different top 40 acts sharing the same name, John or Johnny Taylor. And that's a new record. That bit of trivia was first spotted by sharp-eyed listener and chart watcher Rob Durkee of Altoona, Wisconsin. Rob, thanks for putting us on to it. At number 26 this week, here's the third act named John Taylor to hit the top 40. His song, I Do What I Do.

0: I Do What I Do, the theme from 9 1/2 weeks. John Taylor sings it. It peaked at number 23 last week, falls to 26 this week, fifth week in our countdown. There's a group in the countdown named Force MDs that are from an island in New York Harbor, an island that was won by New York State in a boat race. Details coming up.
1: The hits from coast to coast.
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13: A better life with Dr. Sanjay Gupta.
14: The risk of stroke goes up for all of us as we age. But for women, the risk really amplifies after menopause. In fact, 1 in 5 women in the United States between the ages of 55 and 75 will have a stroke. But according to a new study carried out by research,

0: researchers in California, adhering to the Mediterranean diet can significantly lower that risk. One expert said, "We continue to see study after study showing that a predominantly plant-based diet improves all sorts of different outcomes. Now, with this diet in particular, you've seen it lower the risk of certain types of cancer, diabetes, depression, dementia, even gum disease." Now, as a reminder, the Mediterranean diet prioritizes eating vegetables, fruits, beans, olive oil, nuts and fish, and limiting meat and dairy. I'm Dr. Sanjay Gupta, helping you live a better life.
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2: American Top 40 originates in Hollywood. When Journey was last in our survey a year ago, they were a five-man band. Now only three of those members remain: Neil Schon, Jonathan Cain, and Steve Perry. And they're in the market for a new drummer and bass player. Journey up nine notches to number 25 this week with Be Good to Yourself.

Be good to yourself. Journey on American Top 40. Journey's third week in the survey, they move from 34 to 25. Now we're up to the group in the countdown, Force MDs, that are from an island in New York Harbor, an island that was won by New York State in a boat race. The island is the New York City borough of Staten Island, which is actually a lot closer to New Jersey than it is to New York. And back in the 17th century, there was a fight over which state owned Staten Island. We were still part of England back then in 1664, and it was the Duke of York himself who stepped in to settle the argument. He decided that the territory would go to whichever province, New York or New Jersey, was the first to sail a ship around Staten Island in less than 24 hours. Well, after a number of failures on both sides, a New Yorker named Captain Christopher Bellop managed to sail around the island in less than a day. And Staten Island became part of New York. And the governor of New York gave Captain Bellop a reward of 1,600 acres on the island. That's the story of how Staten Island became part of New York and not New Jersey. Here's a group from Staten Island at number 24, the Force MDs with Tender Love.

0: Tender Love. Force MDs and their first pop chart single got as high as number 10 a couple of weeks ago. This week it falls from 17 to 24 as the countdown continues.
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0: 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The third Top 40 hit from Mr. Mister's album Welcome to the Real World is at number 23 this week. Here's Mr. Mister and Is It Love?

0: Mr. Mister's fourth week in the countdown with Is It Love? It moves from 28 to 23. This is Casey in Hollywood with American Top 40. Now, trivia buffs, please take note. I have a correction to make. A few weeks ago, we told you that the all-time record for the instrumental hit spending the most weeks at number one was set by an Austrian, Anton Karas, his Third Man theme. Wrong. And I'm glad we caught our error before big band leader Artie Shaw got on our case, because it's one of Artie Shaw's classics featuring his clarinet that holds the record. The Third Man theme was number one for 11 weeks, but Artie Shaw's Frenesy was number one for 12 consecutive weeks, plus later on another week was added for a total of 13 weeks at number one. The all-time record for instrumentals. We go back to the 40s for Frenesy, 13 Weeks by Artie Shaw. Now on with the countdown.
1: Number 22.
0: Here's the seventh top 40 solo hit for Jermaine Jackson. From the LP Precious Moments, here's I Think It's Love.

0: Jermaine Jackson, he's 31 years old, born and raised in Gary, Indiana, making Los Angeles his home today. He's at number 22, falling from 16 where he peaked last week with I Think It's Love. From Hollywood, this is American Top 40. I'm Casey Kasem, and we've got 21 hits to go to the number one song in the nation. The countdown will continue in just a moment.
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16: 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It's a song that was about to become Simply Red's debut hit on AT40, and it would make it all the way to the top spot. Here they are with Holding

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2: Mike and the Mechanics, the band led by Mike Rutherford from the band Genesis, climbed four notches this week with All I Need is a Miracle.

0: Mike and the Mechanics on American Top 40, moving up four notches, fourth week in the countdown with All I Need is a Miracle. We're counting down to a song that was a flop, a single that was released a year ago and came nowhere near the chart. It just died, but a radio programmer in Houston, Texas, brought it back to life. It's a recent top 10 smash, and it's coming up.
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0: There are 24 in X in this week's survey. One of them is from Australia, the six-man band from Sydney called INXS. The song they took to number 5 is on the way down now, falling this week from number 11 to 20. What You Need.

in excess at number 20 in our survey of the 40 biggest. It falls 9 notches this week in its 12th week in the countdown. What you need. This is Casey on American Top 40 in Hollywood. Now, the story of the record that came back from the dead. It's the hit song by Sly Fox, Let's Go All the Way. It was first released a year ago, and it came nowhere near the chart, which is just the way it happens for hundreds of singles every year. A few radio stations across the country played it, and then the record died. That was a year ago. So, how did it get to be a top 10 smash today? Well, the two members of Sly Fox told us that the program director of station KKBQ in Houston, Texas, John Lander, brought their song back to life. So we called John Lander to get the story, and he said, quote, "Last September there were a lot of ballads out, and we needed something upbeat to balance that. I remembered the record and still believed in it as a hit, so I programmed it back onto the station." Well, John says the response from his audience in Houston was tremendous. People kept calling in, requesting to hear Let's Go All the Way. Soon, he was reporting it as his number one most requested record. Other program directors and radio stations around the USA noticed, and they started playing it too. It was like a row of dominoes. Radio started playing it, people started buying it, and Billboard was soon listing it on their pop singles chart, and it went all the way up to number 7. The Sly Fox record had made a comeback. Here's the hit that was given RPR, Radio Pulmonary Resuscitation in Houston, Texas, falling from 15 to 19, Let's Go All the Way by Sly Fox.

0: So all the way. The duo Sly Fox, 27-year-old Gary Cooper from Cincinnati, 25-year-old Michael Camacho from New York City. They took that to number 7. Last week fell to 15, now at number 19 in our countdown. Let's go all the way.
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15: A better life with Dr. Sanjay Gupta.
16: The risk of stroke goes up for all of us as we age, but for women, the risk really amplifies after menopause. In fact, 1 in 5 women in the United States between the ages of 55 and 75 will have a stroke. But according to a new study carried out by researchers in California, adhering to the Mediterranean diet can significantly lower that risk. One expert said, "We continue to see study after study showing that a predominantly plant-based diet improves all sorts of different outcomes. Now, with this diet in particular, you've seen it lower the risk of certain types of cancer, diabetes, depression, dementia, even gum disease." Now, as a reminder, the Mediterranean diet prioritizes eating vegetables, fruits, beans, olive oil, nuts and fish, and limiting meat and dairy. I'm Dr. Sanjay Gupta, helping you live a better life.
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0: We're counting down to number one. Here's the first hit in America for the English band Level 42. They're a four-man group who formed 5 years ago, and they say they're equally influenced by pop, soul, and jazz. That Level 42 sound climbs two notches to number 18 this week. Something about

Something About You. The group Level 42 moved from number 20 to number 18, fifth week in our survey. We're up to the song at number 17 now. I Can't Wait by the duo from Oregon called New Shoes. Now, the most expensive new shoes you can buy, according to the Guinness Book of World Records, are golf shoes, a particular brand of golf shoes, decorated with 18-karat gold and having gold spikes with rubies on the tips. Price? $10,000. It changes every day according to the market value of gold, of course. These golf shoes are made in England, and there's no guarantee they'll improve your game. Now, here are some new shoes made in Oregon, Portland, Oregon. Their song climbs five notches to 17. I Can't Wait.

0: I can't wait. Buy new shoes, a male-female duo formed in 1980 in Portland, Oregon. John Smith and Valerie Day. They moved from 22 to 17. Wolfgang Amadeus Mozart had four sons, but only one of them was a musician. He was talented, but he refused to either compose music or perform in public. Details and Rock Me Amadeus are coming up.
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0: 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Here's the hit duet by 41-year-old Patti LaBelle and 33-year-old Michael McDonald. They move from 21 to 16 with On My Own.

On My Own by Patti LaBelle and Michael McDonald. Third week in the survey, they move from 21 to 16. This is Casey on American Top 40. And now we're up to the recent number one song by Falco, Rock Me Amadeus, and our story of the son who refused to follow in his father's famous footsteps. The story of Wolfgang Amadeus Mozart's only musical child. Mozart had four sons. Two died very young, one became a government official, and the fourth son, the youngest, was a talented musician. His first name was Franz, but they called him Wolfgang Jr. He was born the year Mozart died in 1791, so he never knew his famous father. But all of his life, he was haunted by his father's ghost. Like his father, Wolfgang Jr. was a child prodigy. But unlike his father, he was painfully shy, and he grew into an introverted, quiet young man. Worked as a music teacher, was popular with his students, but he disappointed his friends and family by refusing to perform in public. And he wouldn't compose any music either. One historian quotes Wolfgang Jr. as telling a friend in a letter that he felt he couldn't because, quote, too much is expected of me because of my name. That's the story of Wolfgang Amadeus Mozart's youngest son, who had the talent but not the nerve to follow in his father's footsteps. Now, here's the Austrian musician Falco with something of a tribute to the most famous member of the Mozart family, a recent number one smash at number 15 this week in American Top 40, Rock Me Amadeus.

0: Rock Me Amadeus by Falco. Falling from 7 to 15, the recent number one song that stayed at number one for 3 weeks. Up next, the week's biggest mover by Mrs. Sean Penn.
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Live to Tell, the biggest mover within the countdown, moving up 10 notches in its third week on American Top 40. It's at number 14. 25-year-old Madonna, originally from Michigan. Now at number 13 is the hit song by another Michigander. He's Bob Seger. He sings American Storm. Now, Bob has said in interviews that the storm that he's talking about is the downpour of drugs and the dangers. But many music critics have interpreted the song as having even wider meaning, being about anything destructive and about giving in. Bob sings, "More and more we choose the easy way. We take no risks. We figure out which games to play, how to make them pay." At number 13, American Storm.

0: American Storm. Bob Seger and the Silver Bullet Band moving a notch to number 13, sixth week in our survey as the countdown rolls on.
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0: We're getting closer and closer to number one. The British invasion of the 80s continues. This week on American Top 40, there are 17 British acts in the survey. From Liverpool, England, here's one of them. Orchestral Maneuvers in the Dark, up six notches to number 12 with If You Leave.

If You Leave from the movie Pretty in Pink. It's at number 12 and it moves up 6 notches, 5th week in our survey. This next hit is by the Miami Sound Machine, the 10th top 40 act in the rock era to come from the Miami, Florida area. We've had Betty Wright, Cornelius Brothers and Sister Rose, Casey and the Sunshine Band, Foxy, George McRae, Jimmy Bohorn, Sam and Dave, Terry DeSario, and Terry Gibbs. That's 9. And the Miami Sound Machine make it 10. 10 acts from Miami, Florida. They're at

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2: 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Great to have you with us. I'm Casey Kasem. We're doing our weekly survey of the most popular records in the USA, and on we go.
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2: One bangle is an oversized hoop-like bracelet. Four bangles are the band at number 10 this week with Manic Monday.

0: still in the top 10 for its fifth week. Got as high as number 2, fell to number 4, and now is at number 10. Talking about the Bengals with Manic Monday. Coming up, a long-distance dedication about the ups and downs of sisterhood.
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0: 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Up a notch to number 9 with his current hit, Phil Collins, Take Me Home.

Phil Collins moving from number 10 to number 9 this week. The 35-year-old superstar who was born, raised, and still lives in London sings Take Me Home. This is American Top 40 in Hollywood. I'm Casey Kasem. Now, we're up to our long-distance dedication. And it's from a 17-year-old Canadian girl in Ottawa, Ontario. She writes about a one-on-one relationship. Her letter begins very abruptly. Quote, "She was glaring at me and I was glaring at her. Then I hit her and she swore at me. She started stamping her foot to emphasize her point. Her face was turning crimson and her nostrils were flaring. Casey, this is a description of just one of the many fights I've had with my younger sister. Fortunately, things between us are different now. In the past, I wouldn't dare be caught walking to school with my sister. Now I hardly mind at all. Don't get the wrong idea. We're not best of friends now. I still hate how she sprays water and toothpaste all over the mirror while brushing her teeth, or how she sings at the top of her lungs while listening to her Walkman. However, I've noticed that we're now closer to each other than we've ever been. I don't know exactly when we began to get so chummy, but I do know why I took a different attitude towards her. Although I didn't want to admit it, I realized how similar our tastes were. I also realized that many of the qualities I criticized about her were just reflections of what I disliked about myself. For example, her shyness was very annoying. Then I saw that I had the same flaw and was taking it out on her. Even though I'd rather have an older brother, I guess a younger sister isn't that bad. Through her, I found out more about myself as well as gained a close friend. Casey, would you please play the song Everybody Wants to Rule the World for my sister Mag and all the others out there who don't want to admit it, but deep down love their younger sisters. Sincerely, Sharon Wong. Sharon, here's your long-distance dedication.

number 8, moving up a notch. 7th week in our countdown, it's The Outfield from England. Their first chart single is Your Love. You know, if you do something really good in life, they might put up a statue after you die, and that's nice. But if you write a great song, you don't need a memorial chiseled in stone. They'll sing your statue. Like one of the hottest songs in the countdown, sung by Whitney Houston with lyrics written by Linda Creed, the late Linda Creed. The woman from Philadelphia who wrote the words to such popular songs by the Stylistics as Break Up to Make Up and I'm Stone in Love with You, and for the Spinners, Ghetto Child and Rubber Band Man. It was cancer that killed Linda Creed just a few weeks ago. She was only 37. In the early 70s, Linda teamed up with super producer Tom Bell, who along with Kenny Gamble and Leon Huff created the legendary Philadelphia sound. Becoming a singer had been Linda's first ambition. But for someone who could write lyrics with such sensitivity and emotional depth, it would have been a crime if she hadn't become a songwriter. There wouldn't have been a Betcha by Golly Wow or You Make Me Feel Brand New. And there wouldn't have been the 1977 George Benson hit, The Greatest Love of All. Linda Creed's words go, "No matter what they take from me, they can't take away my dignity. Because the greatest love of all is happening to me. Learning to love yourself is the greatest love of all." And Whitney Houston's current smash remake of this song is the greatest memorial that the late Linda Creed could have wanted.

0: That's Whitney Houston on American Top 40, leaping 5 notches to number 7 with The Greatest Love of All, music composed by Michael Masser and lyrics written by the late Linda Creed. We're counting down now to the new Rolling Stones song, Harlem Shuffle. And to my special report on Harlem, one of the richest sources of creative arts in American history. You name it, music, dance, or literature, and Harlem's got it. Details coming up.
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0: Once a week with AT 40, and you know how the biggest hits in your town are doing across the whole USA. Like the smash by Janet Jackson, which climbs 2 notches to number 6. What have you done for me lately?

Janet Jackson at number 6. She moves up 2 more notches into the top 10 with What Have You Done For Me Lately? Now on AT40, we're up to the new Rolling Stones song, Harlem Shuffle. A song about a section of New York that began as a Dutch trading post, became a playground for the rich, and over the years has been home to many stars. These days, we tend to think of Harlem as a rough, low-income section of New York City. But at one time, Harlem was one of the most fashionable areas in New York. The Dutch had named it New Harlem after the city of Harlem in the Netherlands. In the early 1800s, many rich New Yorkers built estates and plantations there. By the 1920s and 30s, Harlem had become a residential area and major cultural center for blacks, with many black writers like Langston Hughes living there. Also a lot of musicians and entertainers. Harlem was home to Lena Horne and Duke Ellington and Cab Calloway and tap dancer Bill Bojangles Robinson. And in later years, writers Ralph Ellison and James Baldwin called Harlem home. These days, the population of Harlem is becoming mostly Hispanic. And there are a lot of great artists coming from Spanish Harlem as well. Now, here are the Rolling Stones with their tribute to Harlem at number 5, the Harlem Shuffle.

0: The Rolling Stones on American Top 40 and Harlem Shuffle. They moved from 9 to 8 to 6 to number 5 this week. Up next, a smash from the number 1 album in the USA.
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0: We're counting down the 40 biggest hits in the 50 states. And here's a look at the 5 biggest albums this week. The number 5 album is the soundtrack from the film Pretty in Pink. The number 4 album is Dirty Work by the Rolling Stones. Number 3, Parade by Prince and the Revolution. Number 2 album, Whitney Houston. And the number 1 album in the land is 5150 by Van Halen. From that album comes the number 4 song in the land. Here it is, Why Can't This Be Love, Van Halen. Wow!

0: Survey song number 4, moving up a notch, third week in the top 10 for Van Halen with Why Can't This Be Love. In the category of acts who have spent the most total weeks on the album chart, all their albums combined, the three leaders are male superstars. There's this one. And there's this one. And there's this one.
1: Gina. Gina.
0: We'll see which of them has spent the most total weeks on the album chart in just a minute.
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2: The numbers get smaller, the hits get bigger. After 2 weeks at number one, this smash drops a couple of notches. Prince and The Revolution with Kiss.

0: kiss. After a couple of weeks at number one, Prince and the Revolution with Kiss fall to number three on American Top 40. Now, let's open the AT40 Book of Records to the chapter on staying power, to the category of acts who have spent the most total weeks on the album chart, all their albums combined. The top three acts in this category are male superstars, and here's how they rank. In third place, with all of his albums totaling 1,856 weeks on the album chart, The King, Elvis Presley. In second place, with albums totaling 2,045 weeks on the album chart, the chairman of the board, Frank Sinatra. And in first place, we have a man whose many albums total 2,217 weeks on the album chart. Their chart runs, laid end to end, would stretch out for more than 42 years. And that man, who's still recording today, is 50 years old. Originally from San Francisco, Johnny Mathis. And those are the three top acts for spending the most total weeks on the album chart. In third place, Elvis Presley. Second place, Frank Sinatra. And in first place, Johnny Mathis. Johnny's albums have spent more total weeks on the album chart than anybody's, group or solo. A page from the AT40 Book of Records, and the countdown continues.
1: Number two.
0: Here's the new number one on the dance chart, a song that's been to number one in Britain. From England, here are the Pet Shop Boys and West End Girls.

Moving from number 3 to number 2 this week, West End Girls by the Pet Shop Boys, the English duo's first hit in the USA. Now, as we get set to hear the new number 1 song in the land, let's check out the number 1s on Billboard's other charts. Number 1 on the dance chart, we just heard it, West End Girls by the Pet Shop Boys. Number 1 on the soul chart is I've Learned to Respect the Power of Love by Stephanie Mills. Number 1 on the country chart is Once in a Blue Moon by Earl Thomas Conley. Number 1 of the album chart is 5150 by Van Halen. And moving into the number 1 spot on Billboard's pop singles chart is an Englishman who's been hitting the chart since way back in 1976. The closest he'd ever come to the top was singing lead on the number 6 hit last year, Some Like It Hot by The Power Station. But now, the impeccably dressed, well-groomed, dashing, and classy Robert Palmer has done it. The most popular song in the USA, the new number 1 song, is Robert Palmer's Addicted to Love.

0: Englishman Robert Palmer with the new number one song in the USA. It's Addicted to Love. And there you have them, the 40 most popular records in America, determined by Billboard magazine for the week ending May 3rd, 1986. American Top 40 is produced in Hollywood by ABC Watermark. Our mailing address is American Top 40, Post Office Box 2000, Hollywood. Our executive producer, Tom Rounds. Producer, Don Bastani. With Matt Wilson, Merrill Schindler, Daryl Morton, Dana Schwarzwalder, Ann Stroeker, Alan Kaltman, Richard Crowther, Mike Williams, Ron Shapiro, Stu Jacobs, and Michael Sullivan. I'm Casey Kasem. Join me next week, and again, we'll count down the 40 most popular songs in the USA. Till then, keep your feet on the ground and keep reaching for the stars.
1: 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Special thanks to Kalila Dawkins, Rob Durkee, Pete Battistini, Scott Lakefield, Mike Savage, Michael Cross, Dave Nunez, and of course, the legend where the countdown began, Casey Kasem.
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13: Getting your heart broken can be really rough. It'll happen to most of us at some point in our lives. It's not just an emotional experience, it's a physical one too. Often described as getting the wind knocked out of you, a knot in your stomach, trouble sleeping. I recently spoke about this with Dr. Yoram Yovel, a psychiatrist and neuroscientist. He was on my podcast, Chasing Life. Now, he told me heartbreak doesn't have to last forever. And while your inclination might be to withdraw, isolate, and shut down, it's often the opposite of what supports healing. One of the things that helps us the most is reconnecting to other people you love. And the reverse is also true, he said. If someone you care about is struggling, don't give up on them. You hold the power to comfort loved ones that are in deep physical or emotional distress. I'm Dr. Sanjay Gupta, helping you live a better life.
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11: A better life with Dr. Sanjay Gupta.
12: You know, one of the weirder things I've seen on social media lately is parents feeding their babies butter, like whole sticks of butter. They swear that it helps them feel fuller after meals and get a good night's sleep, among other things. There's actually something to this. You know, butter is full of fat, which a rapidly growing infant needs, but eating butter all the time results in, quote, boxing out other important nutrients they need as well. Spokesperson for the Academy of Nutrition and Dietetics told us she recommends half a teaspoon to a teaspoon melted and then added to a puree. Or as they get older, you can drizzle oil or melted butter over cooked vegetables, she told us. We never say just give butter by itself, and it's not the only source of fat she would recommend. Avocados, hummus, fish, they are great sources of fat as well. And also, great foods to introduce. I'm Dr. Sanjay Gupta, helping you live a better life.

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0: George Harrison on 103.5 WGRR. Good morning. 542 and a high of 75. Is that right? 75? It was so chilly this weekend. It is 50 right now in Cincinnati, and today we're going to kick it all off. I hope you're signed up for it, the 2026 Summer Survival Package. If you are not signed up for it, there is still time because I'll call out the first name at 8 o'clock. So just go to WGR.com. $1,500 we're gonna set you up with that from People's First Savings Bank. You can do it on any kind of summer fun. Anything you want summer fun-wise, blow it on it. That's what it's all about. $1,500 and then also a great patio furniture set from Sunspot Pool and Patio. So maybe you want the set and then a brand-new grill and all the accoutrements that go with it. That sounds kind of fun. So at 8 o'clock, just after 8, I will announce the first name. You'll have 10 minutes to call back in. If you do it in 10 minutes, you're registered. 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
0: Sorry. Someone sprayed Lysol on our microphone, and it just reeks of Lysol. Oh. And I took a big breath of it. Roads are good. Microphone smelly. Microphone stinks right now like Lysol. The roads, however, are great.
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11: You know, one of the weirder things I've seen on social media lately is parents feeding their babies butter. Like whole sticks of butter. They swear that it helps them feel fuller after meals and get a good night's sleep, among other things. There's actually something to this. You know, butter is full of fat, which a rapidly growing infant needs, but eating butter all the time results in, quote, boxing out other important nutrients they need as well. Spokesperson for the Academy of Nutrition and Dietetics told us she recommends half a teaspoon to a teaspoon melted and then added to a puree. Or as they get older, you can drizzle oil or melted butter over cooked vegetables, she told us. We never say just give butter by itself, and it's not the only source of fat she would recommend. Avocados, hummus, fish, they are great sources of fat as well. And also, great foods to introduce. I'm Dr. Sanjay Gupta, helping you live a better life.
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0: The number is down, and flat out, this is good news. Good morning, it's the Jim Day Show on 103.5 WGR. We'll hop on that good news in a second, but this is great news. 50 right now, compared to this weekend, and then a high of 75 today. Bit windy this afternoon, maybe a passing shower, 1.5, possibly no more than that. So, great day ahead of us. So the good news, this goes along with suicide prevention, the 988 suicide and crisis line that you can call if you're having issues. They're saying they're seeing success. Youth suicide deaths are about 11% lower than expected since they launched that. And it's been going on for, it started in 22. So this is like its fourth year. And the states that get the most calls to that line are the states that are seeing the greater drop in numbers. So obviously there is some kind of correlation going on right there. And that is just great. So yeah, 988, the Suicide and Crisis Lifeline. Looks like it is doing some really good work. I think that's awesome. Matter of fact, I think that's some pretty good news.
1: A better life with Dr. Sanjay Gupta.
2: If you're someone who isn't super active, just thinking about the amount of exercise you're supposed to get every week can feel daunting. 75 minutes of vigorous exercise, 150 minutes of moderate intensity exercise. It's a lot. But I have some good news for you in the form of a recent study out of Norway. Researchers found that for most sedentary people, getting just 5 more minutes of meaningful movement a day had a statistically significant impact on their expected lifespan. So did reducing the amount of time they sat every day by just 30 minutes. That's not to say that this bare minimum is what you should aspire to, but I think it's a good reminder that doing something is always better than doing nothing. The point is, just get started. Work just a little bit more movement into your daily routine, and don't even think of it as exercise. I'm Dr. Sanjay Gupta, helping you live a better life.
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2: When it comes to the myriad reasons people don't get enough exercise, psychologist Diana Hill has heard them all. She's the author of a new book with a great title, I Know I Should Exercise, But. 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She told us that she encourages people she works with to shift from an either-or mindset to a both-and mindset. Hill herself uses time at her son's baseball game to walk around the field cheering him on instead of sitting on the sidelines. She also recommends setting up your space at home, at work, in the car to facilitate movement. So every night before I go to bed, I lay out my workout clothes next to my bathroom sink so they are waiting there for me as a good reminder. I'm Dr. Sanjay Gupta, helping you live a better life.
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If you've ever wanted to double check something just because it seemed too good to be true, I'll tell you what, I've been double checking this high for today. I just, every time I say 73, it just seems like I'm saying the wrong number. And then I realize, oh, it's because it's 75. It's even better than I thought the wrong number was.

I woke last night to the sound of thunder. How far off, I sat and wondered. Started humming a song from 1962. Ain't it funny how the night moves?

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1: Yeah, cloud 75 today, and it is 50 right now in Cincinnati. And the question to change the course of human history is up on the WGR Facebook page right now. Your answers are wanted. And it's an interesting one because it goes back to your childhood and pop culture moments. What pop culture moment happened during your youth, whatever you want your youth to be, that remains seared in your brain? Pop culture moment that happened during your youth that remains seared in your brain. The first one that came to my mind, and that's on the WGR Facebook page. Love to see your answers right there because they're just fun to read through as the day goes on. I love it. Mine actually came in second grade, 1977. Dalton Wyatt in second grade. He came to school, and he'd never worn this T-shirt before. It was a black Elvis Presley T-shirt. And Dalton was uncontrollably, utterly sad. And I'm like, dude, man, Dalton, what's up? He goes, Elvis died. And I said, who's that? And he points to his shirt. He's like, this. And I'm like, that's Elvis? I said, you made a shirt for some dude who just died? He's like, it's Elvis. And I'm like, what kind of a name is that? Elvis Presley. No idea who the guy was. None whatsoever. And as I'm like not knowing who poor Dalton Wyatt's talking about, he starts crying more and more. And I'm like, dude, you made a shirt for someone who died. You don't know who the person is. I know who he is. I'm like, okay. And yeah, that was my pop culture moment. That's the first time I ever heard of Elvis Presley. How about that? From Dalton Wyatt's T-shirt on the day after Elvis died. So what about you? The pop culture moment that happened during your youth that remains seared in your head like a brand on a cattle. Got that up on the WGR Facebook page right now.
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1: 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So, since it is May the 4th Be With You Day, let's go back to the beginning on how Star Wars happened. Here's Jordan Rubin.
3: Someone told me they made the first Star Wars movie, the entire cast and crew was on drugs because it was the 70s. They had some wild times back then or something. That kind of seems to make sense. Can you imagine a writer's meeting for the movie Star Wars? Be like, okay, dig this, man. His name's Chewbacca. He's a Wookiee. No, those are his lines. Write that down. Spell it right. All the other writers are like, George, you want to take a break? It's like, what if you're an actor in the 70s auditioning for the part of a Wookiee? That's got to be embarrassing, right? It's like, next.
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6: We are finally starting to learn more things we can do to keep our brains sharp as we age. A lot of people think crossword puzzles or Sudoku might do the trick, but the science doesn't really bear that out. What one recent study found, though, was that a certain type of brain training seems to have a significant impact on cognition as we get older. It wasn't memory or even problem-solving tasks that moved the needle. It was an interactive computerized game that tested the ability to recognize two separate images in faster and faster sequences. It's what we call a task of divided attention, in which you don't have a conscious strategy on how to improve. That's according to the study's lead author. You're just trying to do the best you can to figure out how to divide your attention. 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

0: the point where police officers go, I think this person's lying to me? Good morning. It's Jim Day Show on 103.5 WGRR. I wonder how long it took these cops to figure it out. 50 right now, and we're up to 75. So this is in Florida, in a harbor. Cops were called to a yacht where, theoretically, there was someone who should not have been on the yacht. An illegal person was on the yacht. So the police show up, and, you know, maybe it is the right person. Maybe it's someone who's not supposed to be there. I mean, they have to take that all into account. And so they asked the guy, dude, can you come off the yacht so we can figure this all out? He goes, no, I can't. Was that the point they realized that he might not be telling the truth? Or wasn't it? He goes, no, I can't because I'm holding this yacht for President Trump. I'm holding it until he arrives. Was it at that point that the police officers thought maybe this guy is not telling the truth? They asked him a second time to come off the yacht so they could have a little discussion. He goes, no, I am here to protect the government and the president. So I'm holding this yacht until he shows up. Yeah, somehow they got the guy off the yacht. Turns out he wasn't holding it for the president. And turns out that he also stole a motorcycle a couple days beforehand. So maybe he was holding the motorcycle for the president, too. I don't know. But, oh, man, cops. Do you know when you show up, you just look at the person and go, they're not going to tell me the truth? Or do they have to say about 5 or 6 words before you go, they're not telling me the truth? I'm holding the yacht for the I think the president, if he wanted a yacht, he could just buy his own yacht. The guy has a little bit of money and probably has a yacht bigger than the one you were holding for him. Coming up, the almost impossible question. Let's do this. One question, one answer. I hope you're ready because I'm ready. It's next on WGRR.
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7: A better life with Dr. Sanjay Gupta.
8: In recent years, scientists have really dialed up the urgency to understand PFAS, sometimes referred to as forever chemicals because of how long they take to break down. The latest study found these chemicals may be aging men in their 50s and 60s a bit faster than men who are younger or older or women of any age. Experts we talked to said the accumulation of PFAS may lower testosterone levels in men, impair sperm quality, and increase risks of testicular and kidney cancer. Women, it seems, just seem to be able to clear PFAS faster. Now, whether you're a man or a woman, trying to limit your exposure is a great idea. 3 ways to do that. Filter your drinking water. Don't use non-stick cookware like Teflon, and avoid fast food packaging, which are sometimes coated with these chemicals. I'm Dr. Sanjay Gupta, helping you live a better life.
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14: Threat yesterday, one day after the Columbus Zoo reported a similar threat. The Akron Police Department were called to the scene to perform a sweep of the zoo for explosive materials. No dangerous materials were ultimately found on the zoo's grounds, but the zoo did remain closed for the rest of the day. Similar threats have been made at zoos throughout the country in the last several days, including several near here, including the Cleveland Zoo, Toledo, and Louisville zoos. Anybody needing to go to their polling location for Ohio's primary election this week will be able to ride all Metro services for free. Ohio's primary is coming up tomorrow, and Metro has announced all fixed route buses will run their regular weekday schedules fare free for Election Day tomorrow. And the Reds lost to the Pirates 1-0 yesterday in Pittsburgh. They're still on the road. They play the Cubs in Chicago tonight at 7:40. I'm Karen Van Zandt with your news update on 103.5 WGRR.
0: Thanks, Karen. Let's make you a winner. Almost possible question. One question, one answer. You get it right, and you are off to Skyline Chili. Here we go. I know, new week. Gotta get the brain working. 1 in 7 people actually enjoy this type of social situation. What kind is it? 1 in 7 people actually enjoy this type of social situation. Tell me what it is. 513-987-1035. And if you are right, Skyline Chili is yours. You're going to have that new Skyline Chilito dip.

0: Aerosmith having some fun on the guitars right there. Good morning. WGR Morning Show. Hope you're having fun getting ready. 642.50 is where we are, and we're up to about 75 with a windy possibility of some rain this afternoon. Possibility. Chances are you won't get any of them. And if you're looking for a little bit of fun, how about this? The almost impossible question. That's fun, especially when you win. 1 in 7 people actually enjoy this type of social situation. Got to know what it is for you to win. 513-987-1035. Let's get out to Mount Auburn. And Emily, what is your guess?
1: Debate.
0: Beach. Are you a debater?
1: No.
0: Oh, I know. People who just want to get there back and forth, back and forth, back and forth, back and forth. You're like, no. I just want to sit here and enjoy hanging with you. Is it the debates? Great, great guess. Absolutely not the answer I'm looking for. But I know there's ones out there who love doing that.
2: Appreciate it.
0: Let's go to Mauro and Andy. People enjoy this type of social situation. 1 in 7 actually enjoy it. What is it?
3: Meeting new people for the first time.
0: So much fun to do. You get to find out great things and then brag about yourself.
3: That's right.
0: Because it's always fun to brag about yourself. Andy, that's not it. Try again, my friend.
3: All right, thanks.
0: What about you? What do you think the answer is? 1 in 7 people actually enjoy this type of social situation.
1: Is it a funeral?
0: A funeral? How could you enjoy a funeral? Oh, my gosh, yeah. I'm sure not a lot of people enjoy a funeral. Those are always sad. No, that's not it, fortunately. Thank you. Unless, of course, you know, you're getting $8 million when they die. Like, this is the best funeral. I've been waiting for great-great Uncle Maury to pass away. Woohoo! No, it's not a funeral. Well, don't have answers. Time always gives the answer away. It's situations like this. I just want to curl up and pretend that I'm not there. And situations like this, this kind of social situation where I just want to curl up and pretend I'm not there. 513-987-1035. 1 in 7 people actually enjoy this type of social situation. Give it to me and you're going to win. Good luck.
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12: When it comes to the myriad reasons people don't get enough exercise, psychologist Diana Hill has heard them all. She's the author of a new book with a great title, I Know I Should Exercise, But. On a recent episode of my podcast, Chasing Life, Hill told me the number one reason people don't exercise is because they don't feel like they have enough time. She told us that she encourages people she works with to shift from an either-or mindset to a both-and mindset. Hill herself uses time at her son's baseball game to walk around the field cheering him on instead of sitting on the sidelines. She also recommends setting up your space at home, at work, in the car to facilitate movement. So every night before I go to bed, I lay out my workout clothes next to my bathroom sink so they are waiting there for me as a good reminder. I'm Dr. Sanjay Gupta, helping you live a better life.
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0: 103.5 WGRR, Cincinnati's greatest hits, and one in seven people actually enjoy this type of social situation. It's crazy. It's an almost impossible question. And the clue is, it's situations like this I want to curl up and pretend I'm not there. 513-987-1035. What did you guess?
1: My guess is being alone.
0: Being alone. In a dark corner, I just want to be over here alone. No, it's not it. I can see how you got there. But it's not being alone. Definitely not alone in this situation. Definitely not alone. Try again. All righty.
1: All right, thank you.
0: You got it. 513-987-1035. What is your guess?
2: I'm going to guess speaking in front of a group.
0: Not speaking in front of a group. No, it's not that. Try again.
2: Oh, bye bye.
0: All right. Bye bye. No, never mind. I will never mind because every single guess leads us closer to the answer, don't you think? Good morning. What do you think it is?
3: Okay, I think I got it, Jim.
0: All right, what do you think?
3: Going to court.
0: Yeah, that's definitely a social situation. I don't know. Would you call that a social situation?
3: Well, you do see a lot of your friends.
0: Oh, that's my favorite answer so far. Unfortunately, no, it's not that. Try again.
3: Okay, bye.
0: All right, let me get you another clue in here so we can figure this out. One in seven people actually enjoy this type of social situation. It's situations like this. I want to curl up and pretend I'm not there. And your additional clue is that cringy pause where nobody knows what to say next. That cringy pause where nobody really knows what to say next. 513-987-1035, the almost impossible question.

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Leading up to Mother's Day, we're going to have some fun today in WGRR. Well, Mama's Day Monday music montage. Songs about Mama. And if you can get it right, you're going to win. Lunch for her. All right, so we'll do that coming up in about 8 minutes.

Alexa can order a pizza, tell a joke, and let you listen to Cincinnati's greatest hits. 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

moms this week. Mother's Day coming up this weekend. And I've got a Mom's Monday music montage for you. It's all songs with mom in it. You just have to tell me the title and artist of the three songs, and you will win. So here we go. It's our Mom's Monday music montage.

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0: Rod Stewart on WGRR. Good morning, 728. We're going to do the Monday music montage, Mom's Day version, here in just a second. 75, and it is 51 in Cincinnati. And if you get frustrated as you drive into work every day and going, oh, so many cars, a little bit of good news for you. I just realized this. School will be out, depending on which district, in the next 3 to 4 weeks. So if you could just make it for another 3 to 4 weeks, traffic's going to change. It's going to be less because people start going on vacation. Just a little something in the back of your head. Keep that back there. All right, Mom's Monday music montage. Mother's Day is coming up on Sunday. I set you up with some goodies that I think Mom might like. And I have Jonathan, who is in Liberty Township. You ready for Mother's Day?
1: Absolutely.
0: All right. You could give your mama this gift card. If you win, I need the title and artist of the three songs. You ready?
1: Yep.
0: Here we go.

0: Jonathan. What do we have, Tyler and Artis?
1: So we got LL Cool J, Mama Said Knock You Out.
0: I think that's probably the first time LL Cool J has been on WGR. So right there is a moment in history. Right there. What's your second one?
1: Nice. Cyndi Lauper, Girls Just Want to Have
0: Absolutely.
1: Fun.
0: Absolutely. And the last?
1: And Ozzy Osbourne, Mama, I'm Coming Home.
0: There you go. Good stuff. There you go. Celebrating moms all week long. Great prizes. Great fun. And you are off to Andy's Mediterranean Grill. Take your mom there. $25 gift card. Corner of Nassau Street, Sinton Avenue. It's just around the corner from Eden Park, and it's just great Mediterranean food, open 7 days a week. Congratulations, Jonathan.
1: All right. Thank you, sir.
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14: A Better Life with Dr. Sanjay Gupta.
15: In recent years, scientists have really dialed up the urgency to understand PFAS. Sometimes referred to as forever chemicals because of how long they take to break down. The latest study found these chemicals may be aging men in their 50s and 60s a bit faster than men who are younger or older or women of any age. Experts we talked to said the accumulation of PFAS may lower testosterone levels in men, impair sperm quality, and increase risks of testicular and kidney cancer. Women, it seems, just seem to be able to clear PFAS faster. Now, whether you're a man or a woman, trying to limit your exposure is a great idea. Three ways to do that. Filter your drinking water. Don't use non-stick cookware like Teflon, and avoid fast food packaging, which are sometimes coated with these chemicals. I'm Dr. Sanjay Gupta, helping you live a better life.
0: GRR. She has the news. It's Karen Van Sant. Good morning.
16: Good morning. So, as you know, the Flying Pig Marathon delivered a history-making weekend yesterday as a record of 45,197 participants took place.
0: It was massive. And they broke the record for the guy who ran it, broke the course record that had been standing for 20 years.
16: Yep. I was just about to tell you
0: about
16: that.
0: Amazing.
16: Yeah, yesterday's full marathon saw, like Jim said, a 20-year course record fall. Zach Kreft is his name, of Sunbury, Ohio. He won the men's marathon in just over 2 hours and 17 minutes.
0: My daughter's boyfriend, he ran the half. He's never run that far in his life. Mm-hmm. He thought, and he's athletic, so I was like, he went out and did it. He goes, I'm running the half. I'm getting ready to finish the half, because half is a half of the full.
16: Sure.
0: So the finish line, same. He goes, and as I'm coming up, I hear all these cheers. I'm like, man, this is coming out. Why haven't I done this before? Everyone's cheering and clapping. And then he realized they're not looking at him.
16: Yeah.
0: He goes, this dude, flies by me.
16: Right.
0: He finished the full in the same time it took Marshall with one L to finish his half.
16: Well, because, yeah, this guy that won, Zach, he's from Sunbury, Ohio. I think it's a little over 2 hours away from here.
0: Yeah, just north of Columbus.
16: So that would take you 2 hours to drive to where he lives, and he ran it.
0: Yeah.
16: That's crazy. But so congrats to him. He broke the previous record, by the way, by about 3 minutes.
0: Yeah, he was moving.
16: Yeah. In the women's race, Katie Hallahan of Cincinnati, I think she's from Indian Hill, she won in the women's 2 hours and 48 minutes.
0: It's just so fast. That's so fast. There is one award that I don't care how much you research there.
16: Uh-huh.
0: You will not find it.
16: What is it?
0: Well, I have the award, so I'll share that with you coming up in a second. Yeah. So you got to hang tight for that award.
16: I've asked you how yesterday went for you, and you haven't told me
0: yet. I have a special award I want to tell you about. I'm excited.
16: Okay. Yeah. In other news, as a result of gas prices rising, both Ohio and Indiana have officially cracked the top 10 list of states that have the most expensive gas prices in the country.
0: If you're going to break a record, go for it. That's what I said.
16: Well, it's all about record breaking in this newscast. According to the latest data collected from GasBuddy, as of Saturday, Ohio ranked as the eighth most expensive state in the country for gas, averaging about $4.90 a gallon. Indiana came in at number

0: ChatGPT, and it's, they say the problem is people who overuse it because it makes you less confident. It makes you give up quicker when you can't use it. And they say that people who use it often, their brains don't work as well when it comes to critical thinking.
1: Oh, my.
0: Yeah.
1: Oh, my. Because you can just ask it questions now and it gives you answers.
0: Right.
1: Whereas before, when you Googled, you had to research the answer. You couldn't just get the answer.
0: Should still research it because ChatGPT does not necessarily give out accurate information.
1: But now all of a sudden, you don't even have to, I mean, if you don't want to,
0: right.
1: Like, I got an answer. I'm good.
0: Yeah.
1: So yeah, you have to critical think.
0: It may not be correct, but you do have an answer.
1: Very interesting.
0: Yes.
1: All right, Karen, thank you. The award that was given out yesterday at the Flying Pig Marathon that no one knows about, but I have it.
0: Can't wait to hear.
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0: 103.5 WGRR, number one for the 80s and classic hits.
1: Let's play a little game this morning with Karen. I have a bag here, Karen, that has my medals from the Flying Pig weekend. I want you to take a look at those medals.
2: Okay.
1: See if you notice anything. I did the four-way with extra cheese. That's the mile on Friday, the 5K, the 10K, and then the marathon on Sunday. I got a medal for each one of those.
2: Yeah, they're all tangled up. Okay, here we go.
1: So that is one, two, mile. Three. That's Yeah, there's right. the mile. Mm-hmm. That's the 5K.
2: That's the 5K,
1: yeah.
2: Okay.
1: Yep, and there's the 10K.
2: So what am I looking for here?
1: Do you notice anything missing?
2: Oh, where's your marathon medal?
1: Yeah, so there's a story there. Big thanks to the UC medical team. Because I had the honor at yesterday's Flying Pig Marathon to be the very first person that got called in for a medical evacuation from the course.
2: What happened?
1: Yours truly, Jim Day.
2: Do?
1: Thank you very much, ladies and gentlemen.
2: You're not hobbling around today, so what happened?
1: I tried to look very solid when I just walked past you a second ago. My ankle. You want to see my ankle?
2: Uh-huh.
1: I'm going to shake my ankle.
2: Yeah. Roll over. Oh, my God. What did you do?
1: Yeah. As my daughter said, Dad, you have a cankle now. And I said,
2: what?
1: I said, it's fat, isn't it? She goes, yeah, but the good thing, Dad, fat cankles mean they're stronger later.
2: I texted you yesterday afternoon and said, how'd it go? And all I got back was, what did you say? I have a very interesting story for you.
1: So 1.2 miles into the race yesterday, going through the fair city of Newport.
2: Yes.
1: Which has just put in brand new cement down through the whole...
2: Yeah, I can't walk through Newport without tripping over the sidewalk and the brand new stuff.
1: It's great. It's great road.
2: No, it is. No, it's
1: beautiful.
2: Yeah,
1: there's no potholes right there.
2: Right.
1: Except for the one little chunk that was missing, about the size of a deck of playing cards, and my front of my foot on the left side on the outside landed right there as I was coming down, and there was nothing underneath it. And
2: you should have called me. I would have come got you.
1: It went pop. It rolled, and I did a 1.5 somersault. And they say it was beautiful because these two guys grabbed my arms as I'm finishing off the second half of the somersault.
2: Yeah.
1: They picked me up like, dude, you okay?
2: Oh, man.
1: So so my race was done. UC medical team was awesome.
2: Aww.
1: They came and picked me up in my own little shuttle van.
2: Ooh.
1: And checked me out. And then they took me to the medical tent. And I got to tell you this. We always see the person who runs the race the fastest, the man, the woman, and each of the things. And it's very cool.
2: Yes.
1: They have the great thing with the pig abilities, which is the disabled people. Mm-hmm. And you see that all the time.
2: Right.
1: People with disabilities. You never really see what's behind the scenes in the medical area.
2: Mm-hmm.
1: It's impressive.
2: Yeah.
1: It's an entire parking garage. They have medical bays between the pillars.
2: Oh, wow.
1: They're very wide. There's like 10 parking spots between
2: the posts. And you got to be the first one there.
1: And there's like 5 beds. I did.
2: You just wanted VIP treatment.
1: There's 5 beds on each side. Uh-huh. So there's 10 in each bay. And there's like 10 bays. And they put me down there. And I'm not kidding when I tell you.
2: Yeah.
1: 10. I'm not exaggerating at all because I counted.
2: Mm-hmm.
1: 10 medical people surrounded me on my bed.
2: Wow.
1: First guy goes, hi, I'm doctor, and I don't remember his name. I'm doctor, blah, blah, blah.
2: Uh-huh.
1: He starts questioning me what happened, realize he is not needed for this situation.
2: Yeah.
1: He passes
2: you
1: it off
2: like,
1: to...
2: You didn't, like, hit your head or anything.
1: No.
2: Right.
1: So he passes off to the next doctor who's next to him, mm-hmm. who is a physical therapist, works with all that kind of stuff, and he starts poking and prodding and realize this is the guy that needs to be working
2: you
1: on
2: You need him, yeah.
1: And then the other, eight people, I'm not kidding you, they're standing around in case anything's needed or if another specialist is needed somewhere.
2: It's you.
1: Yeah, because there are people coming in with all kinds of issues and everything.
2: Sure.
1: Each time, 10 people around. They had the specialists that you needed if you were short of breath, if you were faint, obviously having a heart attack.
2: Right.
1: Or me spraining my ankle.
2: Buddy, I'm sorry.
1: Yeah, and they don't give an award out for the first one out.
2: Yeah. I feel like you should still get your medal. You paid for it.
1: My wife asked me that. I'm like, no, I didn't run it. It's not paying. It's not paying for it. You accomplish it. Karen, it's not a participation award.
2: I'm just saying.
1: I mean, it is a participation award, technically.
2: Yeah.
1: It's not, I attempted. Well, so, ladies and gentlemen.
2: Oh, well, I'm sorry, but you have 3 very cool medals.
1: I do, and I'm missing 2 others, unfortunately. So, thank you to UC Medical for being awesome. Thank you to Flying Pig. It was great.
2: I'm glad you're here.
1: Yeah. You want to see my ankle again?
2: No, really. It's pretty gross.
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15: You know, one of the weirder things I've seen on social media lately is parents feeding their babies butter, like whole sticks of butter. They swear that it helps them feel fuller after meals and get a good night's sleep, among other things. There's actually something to this. You know, butter is full of fat, which a rapidly growing infant needs, but eating butter all the time results in, quote, boxing out other important nutrients they need as well. Spokesperson for the Academy of Nutrition and Dietetics told us she recommends half a teaspoon to a teaspoon melted and then added to a puree. Or as they get older, you can drizzle oil or melted butter over cooked vegetables, she told us. We never say just give butter by itself, and it's not the only source of fat she would recommend. Avocados, hummus, fish, they are great sources of fat as well. And also great foods to introduce. I'm Dr. Sanjay Gupta, helping you live a better life.
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0: been talking about this since it happened over the weekend. Good morning, it's Jim Day Show on WGRR with Dreamweaver. Spirit Airlines shut. Just shut it down. Didn't care where you were. They're bankrupt. We're done. We're through. It was interesting to watch my daughter's reaction. She popped home yesterday after the Flying Pig, and she and her boyfriend were there, and she's like, what? They shut down? How can they do that? I'm like, they had no money. She's never witnessed a big company that just closes its door. I mean, she's heard about restaurants and everything. That's just like a restaurant, right? But nothing big and massive. She's like, they can do that? I'm like, yeah. So we talked about that for a little bit and opened her eyes to the real world. And I love, though, some of the little stories that are coming out of this. There was one of the Spirit pilots. He had flown wherever he had flown to, and then he was going to fly back, and it was going to be his last flight because he was getting ready to retire. And he was going to fly back. It was his last flight. He'd come back. Spirit would have a big party for him. Unfortunately, they shut everything down before he could get home. And he's like, oh. So he booked a flight on Southwest, and he flew back. But during the flight, Southwest got wind that this was supposed to be his last flight, and he was retiring after all these years flying. And when he came out of the gate at wherever it was that he flew to, out of the Southwest gate, Southwest had set up a big retirement party for him. Balloons and streamers and cake and noisemakers and people applauding him, having had a great career and being a wonderful pilot. They're like, you know, listen, if Spirit can't do it for you, we will. You're awesome. You're amazing. And I think that's pretty cool how they did that. Bummer about Spirit, especially for everyone losing their jobs. But this guy's like, I'm out. I'm done anyways. And Southwest stepped up and said, good going to you, man. You're proud of you. Coming up, doing the 80s at 8. I hope you're ready for it. It's all 80s songs. Yeah, it's a little pill of 80s next on WGRR.
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16: Sometimes you can tell a lot about what someone wants to do offline by looking at what they do online. Let me tell you about Pinterest's first parenting trend report. Pinterest is a huge platform. They have 600 million monthly users, 80 billion searches per month. The report found a shift from the iPad kid era to now, when parents are actually more interested in real-world adventures and hands-on activities. The Global Trends and Insights lead at Pinterest told us, families are thoughtfully designing childhoods rooted in creativity, intention, and meaningful experiences. One psychologist we spoke to said he sees this as a reflection of parents' desire to build core capacities in their children: resilience, curiosity, self-regulation, empathy. These things don't grow automatically, but are built through lived experience. I'm Dr. Sanjay Gupta, helping you live a better life.

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0: Tomorrow we've been practicing for Taco Tuesday for all these years, and finally Cinco de Mayo is falling on a Tuesday.
1: Yes.
0: Today is always May the 4th be with you.
1: Mm-hmm.
0: And it begs the question, Karen.
1: Yes.
0: You are a Star Wars fan.
1: Uh huh.
0: What is the best Star Wars?
1: Of the movies?
0: Of all the movies.
1: Ooh, of all the movies. Yeah. I'm going to go with probably Empire Strikes Back.
0: Yes.
1: Mm-hmm.
0: Where they're on the Hoth, the frozen ice mm-hmm. world of Hoth.
1: Yeah.
0: My son, that's his favorite movie of all time.
1: I think it's the first movie I remember at least seeing in at a drive-in.
0: Oh, that would have been cool to see at a drive-in.
1: Yeah,
0: I didn't see that.
1: It wasn't new when I saw it, but when I was little,
0: yeah. That's actually my favorite too.
1: Uh huh.
0: Yeah. So look, and I was looking at a survey. Everyone ranks that one as the number one one. Yeah, and it was the first sequel I'd ever known about,
1: mm-hmm.
0: and so I was really looking forward to it and anticipating it.
1: I actually saw that before I saw the first one.
0: Did you really?
1: But I was like five, so it didn't matter.
0: Oh, yeah, it didn't matter.
1: You know?
0: You didn't know anything.
1: Right.
0: You didn't know any better.
1: I didn't know any better. Right. But yeah, and that's probably a little bit too as to why, because it was the first Star Wars movie I ever saw.
0: What about the first three, 1, 2, and 3, when they came out later?
1: Mm-hmm.
0: Of those, which one was your favorite?
1: You mean of the prequels?
0: Of the prequels, yeah.
1: Of the prequels?
0: Yeah,
1: you know,
0: if you have to pick, just looking at those three.
1: I did not like them when I first saw them.
0: I know.
1: But watching them, I rewatched them during COVID, and I'm like, they're pretty good, actually.
0: Yeah,
1: the first one, I mean, the dialogue's
0: right.
1: Decent at best.
0: Which
1: you
0: one?
1: Know, no offense, George Lucas.
0: No, all the offense, George Lucas.
1: Revenge of the Sith.
0: Yeah, when he gets the legs chopped off.
1: Yeah.
0: That's always a good sign.
1: Ewan McGregor's a great Obi-Wan.
0: Once again,
1: yeah.
0: I agree with you completely.
1: Yeah, it's such great casting.
0: We're like kin.
1: I know. How about that?
0: It's like I'm your Padawan.
1: Okay.
0: You're my master.
1: You can call me that. That's fine.
0: I figured if I went the other way, you'd get upset at me.
1: I would. So, yes. But, you know me well.
0: Besides, I want to be able to grow out some hair so I can have that little
1: the little tail.
0: The little rat tail coming out.
1: Now, so today's the 4th, so
0: right.
1: May the 4th be with you.
0: Thank you.
1: Does that mean on Wednesday we're going to practice Revenge of the 6th?
0: Yes, we are. This is the greatest 3 days in history.
1: There you go.
0: May the 4th be with you. Cinco de Mayo, which is also Taco Tuesday.
1: Yep.
0: And then
1: Revenge of the 6th.
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11: A better life with Dr. Sanjay Gupta.
12: In recent years, scientists have really dialed up the urgency to understand PFAS, sometimes referred to as forever chemicals because of how long they take to break down. The latest study found these chemicals may be aging men in their 50s and 60s a bit faster than men who are younger or older or women of any age. Experts we talked to said the accumulation of PFAS may lower testosterone levels in men, impair sperm quality, and increase risks of testicular and kidney cancer. Women, it seems, just seem to be able to clear PFAS faster. Now, whether you're a man or a woman, trying to limit your exposure is a great idea. Three ways to do that. Filter your drinking water. 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I'm Dr. Sanjay Gupta, helping you live a better life.
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0: Funny bomb story. Sounds weird, I know. If you just turn your radio on.
1: Yeah.
0: Good morning. It's Jim Day Show on WGR and Karen in your news. You're talking about all the zoos across the country. They're getting bomb threats called into them.
1: Some sort of local, not ours, but Akron, Cleveland, Louisville.
0: No bombs have been found. That's right. A great thing. And sure. I'm like, I have a funny bomb story.
1: Yeah, it's needed to wait around to hear this.
0: It's not often you get to share a funny bomb story. So
1: What'd you do?
0: I'm innocent in this one.
1: Okay.
0: In college, Otterbein College, now known as Otterbein University, just north of Columbus,
1: mm-hmm.
0: this one young lady. Oh, what was her name? Nope, it wasn't Karen. I thought it was Karen for a second. You would think. She decided she did not want to go to class, mm-hmm. so she called in a bomb threat.
1: Wow.
0: Right? She's like, there's a bomb threat, there's a, you know, blah, blah, in Battelle Hall. And
1: she couldn't just say she had a headache?
0: No, she wanted, so she got out of that way. Well, she got busted.
1: Yeah.
0: Now, this is back, you know, in the 80s, things were maybe a little more lax with bomb threats.
1: Yeah.
0: So she just went to mayor's court. So she goes to mayor's court, and that's okay. The mayor in charge of Westerville, Ohio,
1: mm-hmm.
0: comes up in front of the mayor, and the mayor hears what happens, and she pronounces a sentence on my friend, actually.
1: Yeah.
0: And, her punishment was she had to write. She had to do sentences.
1: Are you serious?
0: In the mayor's office.
1: Like Bart Simpson style, I will not call in a bomb threat?
0: No, not I will not call in fake bomb threats.
1: Wow. Wow.
0: 1,000 times on the mayor's chalkboard.
1: I feel like that's a little lenient. Just saying.
0: It's the 80s, man.
1: I've never even heard of mayor's court. Where was this?
0: Westerville, Ohio, man. Great
1: wow.
0: place.
1: Okay.
0: Great place.
1: Well, pro tip, I'm going to imagine that that's not what would happen if you tried it today.
0: Don't think so. Don't
1: not
0: think
1: recommend.
0: So. No. Then there's the end of my funny bomb scare.
1: Okay.
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14: A better life with Dr. Sanjay Gupta.
15: In recent years, scientists have really dialed up the urgency to understand PFAS, sometimes referred to as forever chemicals because of how long they take to break down. The latest study found these chemicals may be aging men in their 50s and 60s a bit faster than men who are younger or older or women of any age. Experts we talked to said the accumulation of PFAS may lower testosterone levels in men, impair sperm quality, and increase risks of testicular and kidney cancer. Women, it seems, just seem to be able to clear PFAS faster. Now, whether you're a man or a woman, trying to limit your exposure is a great idea. Three ways to do that. Filter your drinking water. Don't use non-stick cookware like Teflon, and avoid fast food packaging, which are sometimes coated with these chemicals. I'm Dr. Sanjay Gupta, helping you live a better life.
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0: Missing you, perhaps? Nope, not at all. Good morning. It's Jim Day Show at WGRR 856. And I want to congratulate again Sandra Whitmore of Hamilton. Why? Because she's the first one. First person to get registered for WGRR Summer Survival. We're going to call out another name, $1,500 actually, that you can win from People's First Savings Bank. Oh, what do you want to spend that on this summer? Maybe a vacation? Maybe a backyard grill? You don't have to spend it on patio furniture, that's for sure, because you could also win Sunspot Pool and Spa, Sunspot Pool and Patio, a fantastic patio set from them. So that's the prize. I already have Sanders signed up. You'll be the next one, do you think? Rock and Ron's going to call out another name at 11 o'clock. We also do another name at 1, and then a last name at 4 o'clock. We'll do that every day. And if you call back in 10 minutes, you're registered for the grand prize, like Sandra was today. So congratulations, Sandra. Make sure you're signed up at WGR.com.
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10: A better life with Dr. Sanjay Gupta.
11: So-called superagers, they are an enviable segment of the population. People who are older than 80, whose brains function like someone a fraction of their age. It's true, a lot of these people have genetics on their side, but more and more research is bearing out the idea that people who practice good brain health also slow their cognitive decline. Dr. Richard Isaacson, a pioneer in the Alzheimer's space, told us that, quote, his studies have found lifestyle changes including diet, exercise, reducing stress and optimizing sleep, along with managing vascular risk factors with certain medications, can actually help grow brain areas and also reduce telltale signs of Alzheimer's, such as tau tangles and amyloid plaques. What else helps? Staying social, surrounding yourself with family and friends, and maybe even volunteering for a real sense of purpose. I'm Dr. Sanjay Gupta, helping you live a better life.
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0: Hello, I'm Rockin' Ron. Hold on a second.
1: Let me take off my Darth Vader mask. Hi, I'm Rockin' Ron. May the 4th be with you. Happy Star Wars Day. From 103.5 WGRR, playing Cincinnati's greatest hits like this.

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0: Cincinnati's greatest hits can be heard through your smart speaker. 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Max Box 20 and 3 a.m. at almost 9:40. I'm Rockin' Ron, and we've got a great deal for you at the end of this work week to the Citrus Tree Market and Garden Center. 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Well, this song, written in Key West, Florida, became this legendary singer-songwriter's biggest hit ever. And because of its success, he was able to buy his own boat. It's next.
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8: There's something I'd like to talk to you about today, something that's been circulating on the internet that's become a real problem. Deep fake videos of me endorsing products that I've never even heard of and I have no relationship with whatsoever. Let me tell you clearly, these videos are scams. They are designed to take your money. Now, a couple things you should keep in mind. If something sounds too good to be true, it probably is. When you look at these videos, if they don't seem natural, if there's something off about them, the audio or the video, it's probably AI generated. And if you come across something that does pique your interest, see if you can find evidence of it from other sources. I promise you this, if I discover something incredible that you need to know about, I'm going to talk about it somewhere that you can easily find, not on some shady social media site. I'm Dr. Sanjay Gupta, helping you live a better life.
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103.5 WGRR, Cincinnati's greatest hit. So this band has remastered their biggest hit. Going to release it on Black Vinyl out June 12th. 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

103.5 WGRR, Cincinnati's greatest hits. No fun for Reds fans. Ugly weekend for the Reds, swept by the last place Pirates. Road trip continues tonight. Hopefully better results this time around as the Reds take on the Cubs in Chicago. 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

0: 103.5 WGRR, Cincinnati's greatest hits. Tears for Fears and Shout at 1040. I'm Rockin' Ron, and at the end of this month, we'll kick off summer. We want you to have a fantastic summer this year with the 103.5 Summer Survival Prize Package. 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First name at 8 in the morning with Jim Day. Next name coming up here in about 20 minutes at 11. Then again at 1 and 4 in the afternoon. When you hear your name, make sure you get back with us within 10 minutes and you're qualified to win. First written in 1981, it took this song 6 years to become a hit. But when it did, it went all the way to number one. It's next.
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10: You know, I watched a video the other day about kids getting landlines at home. We haven't had a landline in my house in I can't even tell you how long, but seeing these parents about my age being teleported back to their own childhoods, a simpler time before screens, was really powerful. And as for the kids, they sat and had conversations with their grandparents without multitasking or being distracted by a screen. I thought this was a great way to have kids stay in touch with family members and friends without getting sucked into the smartphone era too young. Of course, you need other people close by to hop on board as well if this is something that's going to work. Perhaps most important, I realized, these relics can be a great conversation starter with your children. You can talk about what it really means to be connected in this day and age. Things have changed a lot. I'm Dr. Sanjay Gupta, helping you live a better life.
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If you love old-time rock and roll, you want to listen to Steve Mann in the 70s at 7 tonight, featuring songs you haven't heard in a long time from Crosby, Stills, Nash & Young, David Bowie, Prince, The Rolling Stones, Led Zeppelin, and others. Just stay.

0: 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Carl Carlton, She's a Bad Mamma Jamma. At 12:41, I'm Ron Schumacher, squeezing in a few more of your lunchtime greats by request in the next 20 minutes by email, ron@wgrr.com. 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Who's this?
1: 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I'm the Dancing Trucker. 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
1: Hello? Is this GRR?
0: Yes, it is.
1: Wonderful. I was just hoping to get some Journey played.
0: Got a favor from Steve Perry and the guys you'd like to hear.
1: How about Love and Touch and Squeezing?
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0: Wrapping up lunchtime, great spy request brought to you by Christ Hospital. Needing surgery comes with a lot of questions. Where to get it shouldn't be one of them. If it's surgery, it's at Christ. You may

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0: 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Got the mid-afternoon munchies a bit early today. Hungry like the wolf. There's Duran Duran at 141. I'm rocking around. And don't forget, Mother's Day is coming up this Sunday. Make it really special for your mom or the mother of your child or children this year with $5,000. Think what she can do with money like that. Have a really nice vacation, maybe expand her wardrobe, get jewelry, other accessories, maybe a cleaning service. Just click on the great Mother's Day giveaway for a chance at $5,000 in this national contest at WGRR.com, and good luck. Keith Mitchell is next. Have a fantastic day. Get in the zone,
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3: When it comes to the myriad reasons people don't get enough exercise, psychologist Diana Hill has heard them all. She's the author of a new book with a great title, I Know I Should Exercise, But. On a recent episode of my podcast, Chasing Life, Hill told me the number one reason people don't exercise is because they don't feel like they have enough time. She told us that she encourages people she works with to shift from an either-or mindset to a both and mindset. Hill herself uses time at her son's baseball game to walk around the field cheering him on instead of sitting on the sidelines. She also recommends setting up your space at home, at work, in the car to facilitate movement. So every night before I go to bed, I lay out my workout clothes next to my bathroom sink so they are waiting there for me as a good reminder. I'm Dr. Sanjay Gupta, helping you live a better life.
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The Chain from Fleetwood Mac. It's Keith Mitchell. Happy Star Wars Day, however you may celebrate May the 4th. Cincinnati's greatest hits. Good to have you along. Men at Work.

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I've got the next name at 4 o'clock. 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

There's only two of these in the entire United States. What are they? Here's your hint. An animal and the star of a cartoon show. Find out what it is tomorrow morning, 8:23, The Jim Day Show. 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

0: 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Zoo Babies is underway, and I've got your tickets to go to the Cincinnati Zoo on the way at 3:30 with the 103 of a kind game. 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
8: A better life with Dr. Sanjay Gupta.
9: In recent years, scientists have really dialed up the urgency to understand PFAS, sometimes referred to as forever chemicals because of how long they take to break down. The latest study found these chemicals may be aging men in their 50s and 60s a bit faster than men who are younger or older or women of any age. Experts we talked to said the accumulation of PFAS may lower testosterone levels in men, impair sperm quality, and increase risks of testicular and kidney cancer. Women, it seems, just seem to be able to clear PFAS faster. Now, whether you're a man or a woman, trying to limit your exposure is a great idea. Three ways to do that. Filter your drinking water. 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

103.5 WGRR. Some clouds. 73 this afternoon. The Toto.

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A four-pack of tickets. Take the family to the Cincinnati Zoo. 103 of a kind on the way.

103.5 WGRR 330 means the 103 of a kind game. Three things with something in common. Today you win, you get four tickets. Go check out Zoo Babies at the Cincinnati Zoo. All right, your three things today. Jumpsuit, blossom, and juice. What do they have in common? Jumpsuit, blossom, and juice. 513-987-1035. Caller 5, we'll start with you.

0: 103.5 WGRR. I'm Keith Mitchell. Let's get a winner for the 103 of a kind game. Three things with something in common. Today, jumpsuit, blossom, and juice. And we've got LaVon in West Price Hill. What you got, LaVon?
1: Is it orange?
0: It is, yeah. Orange jumpsuit, orange blossom, and today is National Orange Juice Day. A little OJ for your day. You got it.
1: That's awesome.
0: When's the last time you've been to the zoo?
1: Oh, my gosh. I don't even know. It's been quite a few years.
0: It's been a minute. I got four tickets for you to the Cincinnati Zoo. Zoo Babies going on.
1: Oh, I love the Zoo Babies. That's exciting.
0: Yeah, May. 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

There's only two of these in the entire United States. What are they? Here's your hint. An animal and the star of a cartoon show. Find out what it is tomorrow morning, 8:23, The Jim Day Show. And three things you didn't know.

Bill Collins, 103.5 WGRR. It's Keith Mitchell. It's the 3 o'clock All Music Hour. Heads up, traffic eastbound 275 approaching the AA highway. Accident there, excuse me, with the right lane blocked. Backup starts around the Taylor Mill exit. And northbound 75 between Mitchell and Paddock. That's about an extra 10 minutes, just normal congestion for this time of day. Got the next name for summer survival coming up. It's closing time.

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Here comes our fourth name of the day for Summer Survival, our great fun prize package for you if you can win it at the end of the contest. That's how it works. Tommy Seether of Burlington, you are up. 513-987-1035. 10 minutes to call back, get qualified. 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

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Less than 5 minutes left for Tommy Seether or Scyther. One of those has to be right. Burlington. Tommy, get back to me. 513-987-1035.

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Still a few passing showers kind of lingering this afternoon, but we'll warm up to about 75 degrees a little bit later into the evening. Tonight, dropping down to 58 as clouds thicken up, and get ready for a couple of wet days. On Tuesday, we'll have some spotty rain in the morning, a little break around lunchtime, and then once rain picks up tomorrow afternoon, we're stuck with it into Wednesday. This is WWBT meteorologist Randy Rico on 103.5 WGRR.

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1: 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What can you expect if you're headed to a wedding in 2026? I am not, at least not that I'm aware of. Rooted romance is the trend, leaning towards colors like fig, olive, and plum. Also, ethereal shimmer. I'm glad when I do have to go to one, I can just wear a suit for the most part. But congratulations and good luck to everybody doing a wedding this spring. And don't forget mom. Moms are important at the wedding, and mom is coming up. Mom's Day, Sunday, Mother's Day. And we've got the $5,000 Great Mother's Day giveaway, our national contest with the $5,000 grand prize. You can sign up for that with the keyword at WGRR.com. 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As oil prices continue to rise, stocks came down today. Dow drops 557 points, more than 1%. Dow closes at 48,941. 47-point loss for the NASDAQ. 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
4: 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The Global Trends and Insights lead at Pinterest told us families are thoughtfully designing childhoods rooted in creativity, intention, and meaningful experiences.

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taking care of business on this first Monday in May. You made it through the Monday workday. It's 5 o'clock. Keith Mitchell, Cincinnati's greatest hits for the ride home. Here's Whitney Houston.

103.5 WGRR for the ride home. Michael Jackson's brother, Jackie Jackson, 75 today. And we'll get you some Jacksons coming up later on tonight with Steve Mann and the 70s at 7.

Well, rain chances are back, and in fact, the first half of the week could be quite wet for some of us. At least this evening doesn't look very wet. I can't rule out the chance for a stray shower or downpour. Otherwise, mostly cloudy tonight with a low of 56, mild and breezy. Rain chances will go up towards morning, mostly cloudy Tuesday, breezy with off and on rain, a high of 72. I'm WLWT News 5, Chief Meteorologist Kevin Robinson on 103.5 WGRR.

103.5 WGRR. It's Keith Mitchell for the ride home. Just announced today, the Beach Boys, legendary, going to be at PNC Pavilion at Riverbend on August the 12th. And you can win a pair of tickets tomorrow morning, 7:23, gym day, and the 2 for Tuesday quiz.

There's only two of these in the entire United States. What are they? Here's your hint. An animal and the star of a cartoon show. 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

Jimmy Cliff enjoying the sunshine, but doesn't have two sons like they do on Tatooine. You know, the famous scene with Luke Skywalker. Okay, I'm a nerd. It's Star Wars Day. Here's the Police.

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0: That's Pink Floyd. 103.5 WGRR, Cincinnati's greatest hits. Mother's Day Sunday. Yeah, it's coming. It's right here. It's right here. Why do I always think Mother's Day is like the next weekend? It always somehow comes up and surprises me that it's the second weekend of May. I've got to get stuff for my wife, the mother of my children, and we've got a great Mother's Day giveaway for the mom in your life. 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
3: 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I'm Steve Mann. Got Crosby, Stills, Nash, and Young coming up this hour. The Bee Gees, some 70s prints. The Rolling Stones, who have a new song coming out tomorrow, and Led Zeppelin, all before 8. Now it's the Jackson 5. Wow.

103.5 WTRR. The Michael Jackson biopic, Michael, still going strong at the box office. It was second this weekend and moved into second place behind only Bohemian Rhapsody for the highest grossing biopic of all time.

0: Air Sticks Renegade on 103.5 WGRR and on the free WGRR app at 712. I'm Steve Mann. It's the 70s at 7. And the Horse Renegade was the favorite to win the Kentucky Derby on Saturday, which was, by the way, the most watched Kentucky Derby ever. Irad Ortiz Jr., I think I'm saying his name right, was the jockey riding Renegade. Irad got passed by his brother Jose on the final stretch. Jose was riding Golden Tempo, who was a 23-1 long shot to win. At one point in the race, Golden Tempo was dead last, but surged at the end, and he wasn't even mentioned until the last few seconds.
1: As they arrive into the final furlong, O'Shelly is also gaining ground on the far outside as they come to the last 16th of a mile. Denon Bourbon in front. O'Shelly, a huge long shot. Renegade and Golden Tempo are closing two. Here's Golden Tempo! Golden Tempo! And Sheree DeMaul make history in the Kentucky Derby over Renegade in a final time of 202.27 seconds.
0: That's courtesy of NBC, and the win made his trainer, Sheree DeMaul, the first female trainer to ever win the Kentucky Derby. I've got some horse music. You probably know which one. Coming up in less than 20 minutes on the 70s at 7.
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13: You and I have never met, but I'm willing to bet that there is something you would like to do, but you feel like you can't, that it's too hard, that you don't deserve it. A colleague of mine recently told me about this new book called Brave Shift, 30 Mindset Changes to Transform Your Life. It's written by a woman named Michelle Carrer. Carrer says the one thing most people forget when they set a goal is to attach a reason to it. Having that reason is big, because when you don't want to do something that's necessary to reach your goal, you can go back to your reason to find the motivation you need. Try to frame your goal as something you want to achieve, as opposed to being a bad part of yourself that you want to change. That will make you more likely to succeed, as will asking for help. 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I'm Dr. Sanjay Gupta, helping you live a better life.
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So Rolling Stone magazine came out with their totally subjective list of the 100 greatest guitar solos. This guy's solo in Purple Rain was number one on that list. 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

There's ELO's telephone line. 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